till September. Cause music is my best friend. Once you tell her to water the flowers, I want her to remember. Music is my best friend.

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And every once in a while, I start texting, write a paragraph, but then I delete the message. Think about you later.

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1: 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I guess I had to go to that place to get to this one. Now some of you might still be in that place if you're trying to get out.

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1: 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Don't blink if I gave you day. In my life, my life.